Drink some margaritas by swing of blue lights. 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
1: It's not time to make a change. Just relax, take it easy. 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There's so much you have to know.